0: Holmesy and Gemma here on Monday's show. The secret sound is worth $1,480.
1: We'll get a winner for Fight for Your Flashback.
0: And the TCA Piggy Bank returns for you to win big. So have a great weekend. See you back here on Monday.

0: Forever Classic 2CA, David Bowie and the Gene Genie. We've got another 30-minute music marathon that's coming up just after 2 o'clock this afternoon. Now, the Classic Breakfast with Holmesy and Gemma. They're back on Monday. Secret Sound is worth $1,480. They've also got the question of the day, and you can check that out at the 2CA Facebook page, and that's also where you vote for Fight For Your Flashback. Now, they're talking about bands that split up and then got back together again. Gemma has gone for Australian Crawl and Reckless, which is a great song, and Holmesy has gone for Split Ends and I Got You. Once again, it's a great song. It's going to be a tough battle this weekend. You vote at the 2CA Facebook page. We'll find out the winner on Monday, and they're also going to look at the Raiders-Panthers game. And as well, they're going to play Piggy Bank. Holmesy and Gemma, they're back on Monday morning, nice and early at 5:30. Brian Adams and Marsha Hines, they're up next.
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5: Not for very much longer.
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